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Mesotherapy evokes a sense of size. Through sounds pervade, you see love differently and learn to cherish it.

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1: You know, we are all about good quality music right here on the show called Hashtag Musotherapy. It airs between 3 and 6 in the morning on Friday and of course on Sunday, precisely between 3 and 6 in

Ikasa kwa exactly 28 minutes after the hour 3. Right here, go back home, Saga, Zoizlomzans, 98.0 FM, Stereo. Thank you so much, Zipomfugadlamen. Thank you so much, Skoza. Before the police calls, I'll be calling up with Sandega, Dagango, Manotelo, Stimela Sotando, Riangalegoloco, be calling come to a sea, Ulobi Lobby. And this is why bizarre, roll up a gizolo. Happy belated goons. Face on for a space back corner. Yes, on a sea, Pomangubano back corner. 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We call this hashtag musotherapy, of course. That's your different weekend radio template. Elamikama Msacharo the Icebreaker himself, His Majesty Msacharo the Great. Umshana kama kanda atso siwe na mkunzwe chamela kuna lepanze mshaz wangulosi lapongitla kuna mas. 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Njanga lapa nge orale sine sinala pingu sesibiza feel good for paid for. Its aim is to make you feel good and of course to give you a chance that will influence the show's playlist. Yes, for sure. You will run the playlist from 4 till half past 4. Dari gengu kwa to 5 sinala pingu sesibiza head to head at 4:45. Mungu mplaka 12 kuchunu nyagangu 2026. Yes, it's going to be a World Cup, USA and Mexico. And we're going to be in Mexico and in South Africa. We're going to be a host nation. Jobo has going to be a host USA, Canada and Mexico. Yeah, if we learn about Tagalapi, we're fun about fun and job up again. Calling a pansy, Gamma Coligama Billy, Quailing Gecko. Yes, to kneel. The married cat, Amabili, against us. 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

0: 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Yes, feel good for playing it 4, of which its aim is to make you feel good and of course to give you a chance to influence the show's playlist. 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
0: 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It's a Friday. Please, man, tell your friends about us. 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
1: Guatico Sololo.

Oh yes, at the Jets. In my dreams, kumsakazi wakhe Sdomzansi 98 FM and before this one, Silver Potzoli, Around My Dream, and before that you had the classic called Rose Colored Glasses by Millie Jackson, and before that Millie Jackson, Butswa Pengoma Drift Away by Michael Bolton. Ngalesikhathi, I continue taking your messages lapha ku WhatsApp na lapha ku Facebook. 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People Bryson featuring Roberta Flack, Tonight I Celebrate My Love. Whitney Houston, Give One Moment Have With You. In Time, Whitney Houston, All At Once, Kenny G featuring People Bryson by the This time by the night is come on man, by this time the night is over. 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

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I'm listening to you from Emaran Hill eMangangeni. 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

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Thank you so much, siyabonga kakhulu. 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Msajero the Great, His Majesty. 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

0: Alright, njengoba isikhathi ke simuka nje singene kuzona lapha sengoba iceliwa lesikhathi kwa umsakazi wakhe Sidomsans 98.0 FM isitrika ingosi sibiza feel good for play it for its aim is to make you feel good and of course to give you a chance that you influence the show's playlist from right now till 4:30 you run the playlist. Good morning.
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All right, it's Kasa quite exactly 4:30 right here with Lomzans 98.0 FM. What a nice segment, I hope you feel good, Gulona lapho kuhlelo hashtag musotherapy, of course, it's your different weekend radio template. Lapho ke ngoba sivule ngayo, Tiona Ubarek. Yes, Age of Miracles, what's up, Pemba Guayo, what's up again? Brooke Benton, nothing can take a place of you. What's up, Pengo, my Tatia Landela, go by a start. Who is as and Stevie Wonder, my love. What's up, Pemba Guayo, was a total people pricing and Regina Bell, a whole new world. Sasa's pin of the Gabas Tola, Regina Bell, it's after the love has lost it. Shine, Galiwa Loko, I'm taller. Pesis Ledger, take time to know her, Sasa's Valala, and go Bill Medley. No man, it's gonna pay over no clitters night, Hamburg Bill Medley, loving on a borrowed time. Best singer Kubega, see that Legotwang and my scat. 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
0: 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Yes, sesiyiphethe ke. Yes, yeah, Piano in the Dark, Brenda Russell, nayeke lapha uMelissa Morgan, Dumi Babe. 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

All right, it's Kasako. It's exactly 5 minutes before the hour 5 o'clock. Right here, Wisdom Sans 98.3 Zoria FM Ministry. Mangabusana was joining us. Kwamgela sikubingelele. Uhlelo with hashtag musotherapy. Of course, it's your different weekend radio template. 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Thank you so much, Fakazile Ari Mdletshe. 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Thank you so much, Thembelihle, Mdaka Vilakazi, ubenesikhathi esimnandi kuyifry.

0: 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Thank you so much that you are tuned in. Kube umuvezwa Deli UDC uyaphila. Thank you so much that you are tuned in as well. Zoliswa mtakandaba, highly appreciate your presence. Isikhathi ngubani ngu 3 minutes before the hour 5. Male sikhathi sikuthathe lapha ocingweni ku 0604807164. Have your say as to which one does it for you between these two songs oyitholile. Esiqhathile kuyo lapha ingosi head to head at 4:45. Piano in the dark, Panda Russell, to me, babe, yes, Melissa Morgan. Sabon, someone who is high.
1: Lord, I'm so fast.
0: Ngozi, you know what?
1: Giga.
0: Giga, I'm going to go to the
1: other.
0: Yeah.
1: Yeah, man, they have it out. You know, she said, do me, baby, the second one.
0: The second one.
1: Yeah, she's a woman, I think, Coons.
0: Thank you so much. It's a two killer for them, yeah.
1: Thank
0: you, Mr. Kuluman. Now it's Tin Telephone 0604807164. When you spam the WhatsApp, WhatsApp line 0638208048. I guess it's a voice, no scale scat.
2: My boy.
0: Yes, good.
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0: 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Yes Domzansi FM sabonayo.
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Mrs. Biela Ula Prege Pambai. Thank you so much. 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
0: Oh yes, yonakele. 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I'm the black Italian. It's Bongo Itizumbo Nambi. Are you good?

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0: Nati, thank you, Madam Konza. Wanjani pila Konza. Thank you so much. That's right. Let's cast our quota exactly 5:26. Yes, that's a Bon Jovi. Bed of Roses. And before that one, yes, you deserve the best. Atlantic Star, and before the Atlantic Star, Butchal Pengomiku Kulu, the Doves, those are the Williams Twins, which is no, and the Williams. Pit snapping love again, Karge, Young Kelando Civil Pengoma, Elam Slaganiso, Yola Pingo CSBs, head to head at 4:45. Last Katako, Labus Katako, Yonal Pindogazi, yes, Nangoma Piano in the Dark, Brenda Russell, Sim Katin, no Melissa Morgan, let's get to me, babe. 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It's a Friday in case of Pedin Slangem. 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Yes, Islam says 98.0 FM in Stream Vugan.
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Khona noLindo as the technical producer for the show. 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
1: All right, here we are back. 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Michael Rutherford. Jonalapke a project enkulu kakhulu ebizwa Mike and the Mechanics. Yes. Trust me, Rasen, nobody does it better than we do, eh? Please, man, tell your friends about us.

Music Therapy dishes out the bloodline of the nostalgic sounds like this one.

0: I'll never let you part. 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
1: Oh, yes, yes, Kasako, it's exactly. Yes, 10 minutes before the hour 6, 10 minutes before we part ways. Jacko Weko, Michael Jackson, the late, will you be there? Gotta get before that one. Mike and the Mechanics, the Living Years. Kumsakazwaki, Domzans, 98.0 FM, Istria. Magabusana was joining us, Guamgele, Sigu Bingelele. 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
3: He's the first each and every foreigners, no need. She said they must go home. And a lot of people here, he lose the job, he lose a lot of things in the house, understand? And sometimes the people is chasing not only Marawi, other foreigners, he chasing away, he leave a lot of things. He just come here for nothing. You see, a lot of people here, he got maybe a lot of things in the yard where he's staying, area where he's staying.
1: Bambi bathi abanawuphinde babeke iingqondo zabo kwilizwe loMzantsi Afrika.
4: It's hard to get the man now and they use like a bus and go. But now everybody say if we're going there we don't need to come back. Even me, I'm one of them. No, I don't need to come back here. I want to be there for more to come back here. I want to be there for all my life.
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6: I know that Home Affairs is here. They've got about 5 people completing the forms. Unfortunately, it's a slow, tedious process. I would have hoped it was being done electronically online so that the information was saved directly when it's loaded. But I understand from Home Affairs, and I have spoken to Home Affairs official, that there is a protocol which needs to be applied before they can escalate to the on-site attendance by their officials.
1: Indlu yozakuzo yaseMalawi ithi ibilisoma imaxhapheshu izama ukukhawulezisa kwanokukhawulelana nale meko.
7: Because I'm seeing that this is the first priority, we must take the ladies first, they must go. Because the ladies with children, they have to go.
1: Sebe lezekhaya kweli liyaqhuba ukuphononga iinkcukacha zaba nekungekacaci ukuba bangaphi abakweli ngokusemthethweni xa kuthelekisa nabo abalapha ngokungekho mthethweni. 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
0: 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Yes, kumike kanjalo. Now sukini ke ezike kungu 20 minutes after 6 kumhla ka 12 kuJune ku 2026. So this June South Africa commemorates a historical milestone, 50 years since the 1976 Soweto uprising. So this year we honor the bravery of the youth who stood up for freedom, justice and human dignity. So today a new generation faces different challenges such as inequality, unemployment and limited access to entrepreneurial opportunities. So under the theme Reset at 50, the future calls. So this youth month is a rallying cry and our national commitment to the future. So do join

0: Government, in observing the milestone at the FNB Open Field, NASREC in Johannesburg on the 16th of June from 8 a.m. So let us honor the legacy of 76 by working towards a future opportunity for all. This message is from government. All right, 21 minutes after 6. Emsakazweni wakho izwi loMzantsi ohlelweni lakho imbizo now. Uhulumeni ke wasifunda iTheku anda ke ubuholi bemeya kansela ke uSiri Xaba sukunikela izolo balontshe a youth month nalage behlanganise khona ne Africa month. Kansela Kosenhle Madlala.
1: We are here at Church Walk at the Durban City Hall where we are launching Youth Month. This year we decided to combine the launch of Youth Month with the Africa Day celebration. We know that Africa Month was last month, but we decided to put it together because of the things that are happening in our country. We wanted to take the youth along in terms of understanding that South Africa is part of Africa and there's no two ways about it. But things that are happening in our country needs the youth to understand the type of investment that we have made in Africa, the programs and the collaborations that we have with African countries through the AU and your SADC to develop. Because we understand that when there's underdevelopment in the country, people will move to where the development is and deplete resources and there'll be issues. So we wanted to instill the sense of being South Africans in Africa to the youth, because these are the people who are going to inherit this city, this country.
0: Now, iphimbo elizwayo likaKhansela uNkosenhle Madlala, ikakhulukazi ke Chairperson of Government of Governance and Human Resources Committee kuwona umasipala ke waseThekwini. 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
0: We started to engage on this long before you could see people going to the street. Because we're realizing that we're sitting on a ticking bomb. Because we're hearing what communities were saying on the ground. And we wanted to align any approach in an orderly and a lawful approach so that we'll not trigger unnecessary tensions between citizens of our country, our province, and our brothers and sisters from other countries. We have engaged, we have been engaging, even yesterday we were engaging, even in respect of trying to address fears on issues of uncertainty about the call that have been made for 30 June, because we all wanted to understand the meaning of the call. We wanted those who made the call to unpack to us. What was the meaning of that? And we are getting assurance that no, they don't mean any chaos and instability. But we are cautious, and we have also cautioned them that sometimes a message which is not meant to deliver a particular outcome, if you are not careful, may deliver it. And you must know that you'll have to own whatever outcome.
1: Now uMphemba ngithi ubeke seqinisekisa ukuthi ke there is nothing wrong ngemibhikisho ke lesibona ke iqhubeka ikakhulukazi ke kuzona ke indawo zaso ke sifundazwe leseke sakwa Zulu Natal ngoba 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especially ke kubantu ke kuhlaleni.
0: When you see people demonstrating in the street complaining about an issue of undocumented foreign nationals, that is not xenophobia. Because they are not attacking foreign nationals when they demonstrate. They are putting pressure towards this government that deal with the management of migration as government. And they are directing their frustration to government, to us as government. Then that's not xenophobia. Those who are victims of crime, who are being attacked, that is pure crime. Which is not only affecting foreign nationals, it's also affecting all of us in the province. Hence, our call is that they must report to the police, and police must arrest whoever perpetrates crime in the province. We cannot allow a situation wherein people will behave as they like in the country, which has laws. So it's important that they report to the police, and police will actually arrest them. And it's not true that this kind of a conversation normally takes place when it's pre-elections season. It's not true. We had elections in 2024. There was no such. We have been having elections even in 2021. There was no such. So this is an issue which we have taken too long as government to address. And we agree with the entire society when they are saying, government, you should have started to manage migration properly within the laws of our country long time ago. Hence, we are doing that now as government. And we are ensuring the safety of everyone, the safety of the foreign nationals, and the safety of people of this province, the citizens of our province. And for those who are saying, whether you are undocumented or documented, you must leave, It's because they don't understand.

0: dynamics in the world. That you cannot say that when we have investors from other countries in South Africa, who are benefiting South Africans, who are employing South Africans, you cannot say that when we have South Africans who are living in other countries. Because when you make that call, you mean also those South Africans must come back and leave the opportunities in the other country. The only problem here is the problem of the illegal ones, the undocumented ones. That's the problem which we are all in agreement, that they are within their rights to voice their frustration in members of the society.
1: Na undunako lesifundazo uphinde wahamba ke kwana emazwini ke emasha nemasha ukuthi ke cha ke la kukhulunywa ke ngabantu ke laba abakulelizwe ke ngokungekho emthethweni abangenazi imvume andike 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
4: 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Coach la game imehlule from the drawing board. Ala go starting lineup. 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As attack as it is defenders word as dominate le game.
5: Coach is costing a game izolo. 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
6: 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Even if we're winning the ball, there's no one. There's no Rele Mofokeng, there's no Apolis. 5 defenders. 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
3: Oh, we are here because regarding what the country is turning around. Like we are Nigerians. We decided to leave because of the rule. That's why we decided to leave.
4: And on this trip, are you done with your application?
3: You know, the crowd is learning. A lot of people are still coming. So, we are still on the process.
1: Khosi kakhulu umsini ngathi kawuzokalike neze kahle and then cishe kwezinye zezinto ke bazishilo kuthiwa ke lezi zinto lezi ke zenzakalayo icishe mhlambe ke inamba ekukhulunywa ke ngayo akusiyona 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
4: And how long will you think this process will be taking?
3: Okay, for me, I don't have that 100% chance to say that. But according to what they said regarding the journalist yesterday, they said at the high neck of office, they said we have from now to Saturday. Right? So that is giving us another stress and that is giving us a confusion because only one flight have already taken off. So according to the books of the list of what is on the ground, it's like 200 people went yesterday.

0: take the first flight. So according to the news this morning, they said two flights take off yesterday. And the 5,000 people, they are off, which is live.
1: What is the plan?
0: The truth, you can face the camera and see the crowd. They are seeking for help because definitely you want to go, nobody wants to leave his life off.
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4: We played a very good game, except maybe the first 15 minutes there was pressure from Mexico. They had some little chances, but not so much. But after that, I think Mexico was some moments in the game desperate. They didn't find spaces, they didn't find players, they played back, they played their weight. So I think we did very good the first half, except that one moment we lost the ball on our 16. You can never dribble there in that position. So yeah, the Bocha lost the ball, immediately there was space and they scored. Same thing the second half. We lost the ball in the middle of the field. Also in a moment we don't have to lose that ball there.
3: Kade lowe ngukapteni webafana bafana uNeil Tov uthi akakhole ukuthi bekunesidingo sokuthi uThemba Zwane kathole ke ikhadi elibovu kulowa mdlalo weMexico nebafana bafana. 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
5: Yeah, we haven't been defended very very well the second half. These aspects of the second goal where we didn't get on the correct side of players and made it so much difficult for ourselves. So, but anyway, that's how it goes. And then I don't think it was a red card, the second one. The first red card and the red card for Mexico were both red cards. So this World Cup's going to be very much one of red cards, which is going to make it not nice to look at.
3: Kade ke uTov uthi ke sekuyaphoqa manje ukuthi bafana bafana unqobeke lo mdlalo wayo olandelayo neTshekhiya.
5: Czechia is an important game now because there's the two games we have to get something out of them, and it's not the end at all. It's only the first game of the tournament, so we have to get points from the other two games.
3: Ngibekelana ke semdlalo okuthembisa ukuthi ngemva kwezindaba zika 8 ngizobuya nezinye.
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1: Migration is a challenge. Globally, it's a global phenomenon. It's not only us who battle with it. We have chosen in South Africa an option of not having refugee camps, but we also say those who are here, as President has said, must be here legally, not illegally. Those who are illegal got to be able to deport them. So here we can't even say in the side whether people are illegal. We can't assume that everybody who's here is illegal. That's why Home Affairs is here. But people who are here, the report that we get is that they are requesting to be assisted to be repatriated back to Malawi.
0: Ukwaqinisa ukuba uqobisana nomba obukho babemi bangaphandle abangenamaphepha ayikho xanduva lorhulumente kuphela. 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
1: It's not only government that has a responsibility. South Africans. When you are a South African, you hire a domestic worker who is illegal in the country, you are committing a crime. When you are a South African hiring a garden person, worker, who is an illegal person in this country, you are committing a crime. So those who are employed in government to do the right thing, they go and commit crimes and issue fraudulent documents. They are committing a crime irrespective of whether it's my neighbor, is my son, is my sibling. We must report them to our law enforcement.
0: Ngelixa inkulumbuso yephondo kwaZulu Natal uThami Ntuli ebenengxoxo nomkomishinala wezizwe ezimanyeneyo kulandela ukukhula kwenkxalabo nemigushuzo nemingcelele echasene nabemi bamazwe ngaphandle abakwilizwe loMzantsi Afrika ngongekho mthethweni. 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
0: A position that you are funneling even a lease agreement. Long you call lease agreement, I phone now.
1: Pick up your kebab.
0: In one of the kisses, you are not beautiful, you go to offer and stuff. Go on, can you show Melon to me? They cut your case, they cut the chenga, I'm a fruit, Ellen to a tree wood. Go on, can you go see office? Go on, kitchen, go on.
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4: You know, in the first 20 minutes, and that's exactly what happened. We wanted to settle the nerves, the anxiety, you know, and obviously they at this level, you make a mistake, they'll punish you, and that's you know what happened in the first 20 minutes. But then, you know, we got into the game. We had a few, you know, caught them on the break a few times, but just our final pass let us down. But you know, there's a lot of lessons to take. 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
1: They were looking at various issues that are contributing in terms of not achieving a clean audit. As you know, the latest Auditor General's report indicated that only 16% of the municipalities achieve a clean audit. So the purpose was to then unpack the root causes for not achieving a clean audit. Some of the root causes identified include challenges with respect to asset management, challenges with respect to revenue management, your non-compliance with laws and regulations, and irregular expenditure. So the teams from various municipalities were engaging in terms of how they can deal with those matters better in order to improve audit outcome.
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2: 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While the final score was not what the nation had hoped for, the team represented South Africa with unity, determination, and a sense of pride on the world's biggest stage.
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2: 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However, during the period that I was supposed to call him, I had to deal with hundreds of residents who are complaining about water leaks all over the city. Currently, there are over 10,000 water leaks in the entire city. There are communities that have no water. We are losing billions of rands worth of water. And Councillor Nkosi himself is the one who's in charge of the very department that is supposed to be doing this. Councillor Mdun Kosi and his political party also voted for the same budget that is abusing the people in this city, and yet he complains that I wasn't able to call him. He should focus his attention actually on trying to fix the department.
1: Hlabela phambili ungqongqoshe omnyango wezasekhaya kuzwelonke Leon Schreiber usenxuse bonke abantu bokufika kuleli ukuthi baqinisekise ukuthi banawo wonke amaphepha asemthethweni ogunyaza ukuthi babe kuleli. 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
3: Home Affairs is irrevocably committed to enforcing South Africa's immigration laws and restoring the rule of law. Our ongoing orderly and lawful deportations and repatriations, which have increased by 46% over the past 2 years, is clear evidence of this. In this context of ongoing progress, the public is again urged to never engage in violence or take the law into their own hands.
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1: 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They are plant based products, ama tea, ama tonics, ama tons.
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3: South Africa has achieved a 61% reduction in TB incidence, surpassing the World Health Organization's 2025 milestone ahead of time. Cases have declined from over 500,000 in 2015 to around 249,000 in 2024. This is proof of strong political commitment, scientific innovation, and the resilience of our communities. However, progress on TB mortality has been slow, with only 17% drop since 2015, far short of the 50% target. This disparity serves as a harsh reminder that incidence reduction alone is insufficient to achieve triumph. Lives must be saved. Households must be protected.
1: Hlabela phambili usihlalo we-IFP kumasipala weTheku uMntunkosi usegqakele oyogaqele esokuba imeya yamasipala weTheku ngaphansi kwe-DA uHanif Hossein ngokuba nentsolo einganaso isisekelo dabeni lwamanzi nogesi. 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
2: In the statement issued by Councillor Mdun Kosi regarding a request for a telephone call or a conversation between myself and him, and he is quite correct that I was supposed to have called him. However, during the period that I was supposed to call him, I had to deal with hundreds of residents who are complaining about water leaks all over the city. Currently, there are over 10,000 water leaks in the entire city. There are communities that have no water. We are losing billions of rands worth of water. And Councillor Nkosi himself is the one who's in charge of the very department that is supposed to be doing this. Councillor Mdun Kosi and his political party also voted for the same budget that is abusing the people in this city, and yet he complains that I wasn't able to call him. He should focus his attention actually on trying to fix the department.
0: Kanti ke sengiphethe ungqongqoshe wezobulungiswa nokuthuthukiswa komthetho osisekelo uMamloko Gubhayi uthi uhulumeni awazi lutho ngey'nhlelo zami noma ke zangomhla ka-30 kuJune. 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
3: South Africa has achieved a 61% reduction in TB incidence, surpassing the World Health Organization's 2025 milestone ahead of time. Cases have declined from over 500,000 in 2015 to around 249,000 in 2024. This is proof of strong political commitment, scientific innovation, and the resilience of our communities. However, progress on TB mortality has been slow, with only 17% drop since 2015, far short of the 50% target. This disparity serves as a harsh reminder that incidence reduction alone is insufficient to achieve triumph. Lives must be saved, households must be protected.
2: Mbuzo behamba phambili leli hora emeya kamasipala weTheku ithi izimisele ukuthi-ke iphindeke kabili imali efakwa abatshali izimali leli dolobha. 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
2: I have seen the statement issued by Councillor Mdun Nkosi regarding a request for a telephone call or a conversation between myself and him and he is quite correct that I was supposed to have called him however during the period that I was supposed to call him.

0: I had to deal with hundreds of residents who are complaining about water leaks all over the city. Currently, there are over 10,000 water leaks in the entire city. There are communities that have no water. We are losing billions of rands worth of water. And Councillor Nkosi himself is the one who's in charge of the very department that is supposed to be doing this. Councillor Mdun Nkosi and his political party also voted for the same budget that is abusing the people in this city. And yet he complains that I wasn't able to call him. He should focus his attention actually on trying to fix the department that he chairs. He should stop playing politics on Facebook. He should get off social media. He is getting paid thousands of rands every month as a councillor who is doing nothing. The people are suffering with no water in the city, and he is the one in charge. The people are suffering with thousands of water leaks across the city. He is the one in charge, but he's folding his arms and he's playing on Facebook. Mdun Nkosi doesn't have to phone me. He must phone his mayor. He must get hold of his department who is actually causing the mess. He's also the guy that the head of the water department reports to. He's the councillor that the head of the water department reports to, but he is doing nothing. In fact, he agreed to give that person a more senior position and a promotion, and also added 1 million rand on top of that into a salary. I'm afraid Councillor Mdun Nkosi is not capable. He is an embarrassment to the IFP. He should be removed because he has failed the people of the city to conduct effective oversight over the water and electricity department in the city.
1: Mnumzane Hanif Hussein ngeloyo ke okhakaleso mmeya ke la kumasipala waseThekwini nomele yona ke Democratic Alliance bephendula ku statement ke sawula mnumzane ke la uNkosi. 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
2: Totally, I'm lost.
3: You don't recall any of your conversations with him between 2019 and 2021? Nothing? With Mr. Nku?
2: I don't remember us doing anything together.
3: Do you recall asking him for money?
2: Well, for money, yes. He gave me money.
3: Why? Why are you receiving money from him?
2: Maybe as a friend.
3: I thought he wasn't a friend. I suggested that he was a friend. You said he wasn't a friend.
2: I said he's a contact.
3: Yes.
2: So I'm saying, okay, maybe if I say as a friend, I would mean as my contact. I said not social or not business. Not necessarily mean it's not a friend.

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1: 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This year's theme is Borderless Cuisines, celebrating bold and exciting flavors inspired by cultures from around the world. The competition is traveling across all 9 provinces, and on the 26th of May 2026 it was in the KwaZulu-Natal at the Thekwini Tibet College in Durban, where talented young chefs had the opportunity to showcase their creativity and culinary skills. And there is even more at stake. Winners stand a chance to secure a 1-year hospitality internship sponsored by Unilever Food Solutions and SA Chefs, and earn their place in grand final. We now have the KwaZulu-Natal winner Thembelihle Giyose. 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
7: What this means for us as the city of Ethekwini and Durban Tourism is that these visitors, they support, you know, our local tourism economy through the spend on accommodation, restaurants, dining, transport, retail, you know, and the attractions. So they boost positively the entire tourism value chain, you know. And also the Commerce Marathon creates various opportunities, an immense number of opportunities for our small businesses in the city, and it's also expected to generate around 1,300 temporary jobs.
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1: 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Now, the
2: issue of leadership changes. Now, where's Gutimozo measure OT organization, if functional or not functional? How can I look on OT? Won't Lego session G for a certain chair? Usbanbanyano seshinji wakasayu na secretary or something. Ubuwa, the overall organization in terms of, is it functional in terms of our structures? Why? Ia pesuwisha, drivable programs, why? Those are key things.
3: Yeah.
2: Right? Loku, when the leadership changes, unakotlo uti, EMK aigwezi loku ngoma, he enjoy words. But uma sifika kwa circumstances it kodwa ke bonakala ukuthi wena njoba sikubeke in this position to when's of front to words kodwa wins uyayiphoqa phela organization tayitha the decision ngawe and lonto inormal I mean if you look at the corporate sector, for an example, now you function on the basis of similar principles, right? So we are the chief executive officer or a chair of a particular board and so forth. If your board meets and it discovers, good, I got a yellow chair on the board, that board has all the right to take a decision to either terminate your services or correct you in a particular way, depending what was again. Yes. So it's normal in the process of organizational and institution building mechanisms is for analysis. And tonight's even worse a figures only in the political scene. Okay. So in the process you work, uzoyibona lento kuyiyona ngeyona. Right? Manje ke kuthi manje siyambona plus kodwa ayilungi lento yakhe kahle bese sithi ayasimzibe. Ngoba masikuziba sisho ukuthi i-organization ayingakheki. Then it becomes a problem.
3: So I think in their goals and we're learning.
2: So when
3: I got to the pass beside the situation you would see. Situation you would see. And Gaga Kitty Buhul, who's a good baby man. And so I'm telling you why I'm raising that point. With some clown baby say, Buba basic 20 up Kate Buhul. Or kuba ne-elective conference. 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
0: yeah
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0: khona ni Morogoro kune Morogoro it wasn't elective conference
1: ngiyatshela just vele ngoba we operating in the conditions of illegality at the time right but many activists is the ANC if we were to sit down and frankly reflect how tight the ANC was in the 31 years when it had no elective conferences and so on
0: you know OR
1: yebo uzobonthi yay tight and yet it was also severely infiltrated but it mitigated against infiltration ngongabe nazo lezi zinto zakho zama elective conferences elective conferences came with e competition my interests so I'm a businessman so I must buy the ANC so that it begins to speak and talk like me right
0: yeah
1: so that's why it system is sitting there it's perfect
0: correct
1: sengathi ke at any given point si decide ngez example si decide ukuthi oh sesiyakwazi ukuzi insulate kulento yabantu abakwazi ukuzothengisa iinterest yabo in the organization so that the organization begins to behave in a particular way, in a particular manner, furthering the interests of a particular private group. Yebo? 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But we've seen a lot. We've seen a lot in terms of, you know, what type of leadership gets produced in a situation where there is money that can buy conferences.
0: Okay.
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4: The problem again is that why men jumping in change. 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We want to be a positive role model in our community. 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
5: HomeAffairs is irrevocably committed to enforcing South Africa's immigration laws and restoring the rule of law. Our ongoing orderly and lawful deportations and repatriations, which have increased by 46% over the past 2 years, is clear evidence of this. In this context of ongoing progress, the public is again urged to never engage in violence or take the law into their own hands.
1: Sengiphethe uphiko lezokuvakasha eThekwini Durban Tourism Meeting impela sonto yokuqhudelana ke umjaho weComrades Marathon iyithuba elihle lokukhangisa ubuhle bedolobha iTheku. 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

0: retail, you know, and the attractions. So they boost positively the entire tourism value chain, you know. And also the conference medicine creates various opportunities, an immense number of opportunities for our small businesses in the city, and it's also expected to generate around 1,300 temporary jobs.
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1: The problem again is that's why men jump in and change. Like I think we have to do this about the social positions. Like we have to social positions about this thing about the not gender based violence, about the not human being, about the tema. We want to be a positive man. We want to be a positive role model in our community. 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
3: Home Affairs is irrevocably committed to enforcing South Africa's immigration laws and restoring the rule of law. Our ongoing orderly and lawful deportations and repatriations, which have increased by 46% over the past 2 years, is clear evidence of this. In this context of ongoing progress, the public is again urged to never engage in violence or take the law into their own hands.
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2: Really that's the debate. Do we borrow more? What are the implications of that? Do we continue cutting expenditure? What are the implications of that? Do we raise tax? What are the implications of that?
3: Increase the corporate tax and introduce the wealth tax. That's how you're going to generate more money. Leave the poor alone.
4: In South Africa's politics, but this is the new politics, the new normal of the government of national unity.

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1: What we have found in the first one is that we found a number of illegal foreign immigrants. There are more than, I think there are towards 40 that we managed to take. You saw the buggies full of them. And we heard that some of them ran away, but it shows that employers are not prepared.

0: prepared to prioritize South Africans. But further to that, we managed to find that they are working long hours and they are not paid as well for overtime. So those are the big challenges that we found. Some don't. Even here, we came to this one, and this one, they believe they are smart, but yes, for now they are smart, but it's not going to last forever. We arrived here, we knew that the 90% of workers who are working here are illegal foreign immigrants. And when we arrived, we realized that all of them have been removed and they've been told to go. And we've heard it even amongst some of the workers here that the 30 minutes before we arrived, all of them were removed. It's more than 50, 60 of them who were supposed to find here. Because you can see it's a huge establishment. It can't only be the few workers that you see who are working here. We are going to come for them. We are going to target them every day. But again, we find that their electricity connection is not properly. We are shutting down their electricity. They are not going to be working because they think they are smart. They are not going to be working because they need electricity. But their connections are bad. They are poor. They are not complying with our occupational health and safety laws. So we are just warning them openly to say, today you might be smart, but it's not going to last. We are going to do this every day. President has given us a mandate. President has given us a direction.
1: Zinyeke zazinto ke impela ke lezi ke ekhona emsakazweni ke wakho izwi lomzansi njoba ke lapha ya impela ke iphini ke likangqongqoshe impela ke womnyango ke lapha wezabasebenzi kanjalo ke 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
0: It's law enforcement. We have a responsibility as the state to enforce the laws of the republic. So we came here in Pretoria targeting some companies that we wanted to do our work, and what we have found is that the first employer that we went to, we found that they are not complying with quite a number of our labor laws. One, there are few issues that we are focusing more on. We are focusing on issues of Basic Condition of Employment Act. We are focusing on OHS, Occupational Health and Safety. We are also focusing on minimum wage to see whether they are complying with the Minimum Wage Act, but also UIF and the Compensation Fund. But further to that, we are focusing on labor migration because it's part of our responsibility, working with Home Affairs as well, to look at who's working in this establishment. What we have found in the first one is that we found a number of illegal foreign immigrants. There are more than, I think there are towards 40 that we managed to take. You saw the buggies full of them. And we heard that some of them ran away, but it shows that employers are not prepared to prioritize South Africans. But further to that, we managed to find that they are working long hours and they are not paid as well for overtime. So those are the big challenges that we found. Some
1: sakazake wakho ezohlelo sikeqa magola drive show umlaleli uzokwazi ukuqhubeka impela kuyangena shiya kona uPaula kwabo njengoba ke lapha ya uminister ke kuveza ukuthi ke bahambele noma ke 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
1: They are very arrogant here, but as I said to them, their arrogance won't last longer. They can be arrogant today, tomorrow they won't be arrogant. We are going to humble them. But what is going to happen is that as the department, as you know, we are working hard to reform our laws. We are employing, we are recruiting 10,000 inspectors as the president has announced during SONA. So those 10,000 inspectors are going to take us far. We are going to reach a number of employers. We are going to quadruple the work that we are doing in the country. We are going to have a huge impact on the ground. But further to that, as we reform our labor laws, they are going to be a game changer. An employer that we've made a proposal that every employer who has employed illegal foreign immigrants must be fined at least 100,000 rand per illegal foreign immigrants. If you've got 10, it's a million rands. If you've got 20, it's 2 million rands. We want to get into their pockets because they are arrogant. They think they can do as they wish. We are the country of laws. Our laws must be respected. As I say, President is very committed towards dealing with the issue of illegal foreign immigrants. It's up to us now to do what the President has told us. That's why we are here.
2: Thank you so much.
0: Zinyeke zezinto ke impela ke leze khona emsakazweni ke wakho yezulu eMzansi njoba ke lapha ya uMinister ke impela ke nomiphini kaNgqongqoshe impela ke kuveza ukuthi ke cha lokho kwenziwa izona ke 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
1: city people demonstrating in the street complaining about an issue of undocumented foreign nationals. That is not simple. Because they are not attacking foreign nationals when they demonstrate. They are putting pressure towards this government that deal with the management of migration as government. And they are directing their frustration to government, to us as government. Then that's not xenophobia. Those who are victims of crime, who are being attacked, that is pure crime. Which is not only affecting foreign nationals, it's also affecting all of us in the province. Hence, our call is that they must report to the police, and police must arrest whoever perpetrates crime in the province. We cannot allow a situation wherein people will behave as they like in the country, which has laws. So it's important that they report to the police, and police will actually arrest them. And it's not true that this kind of a conversation normally takes place when it's pre-elections season. It's not true. We had elections in 2024. There was no such. We've been having elections even in 2021. There was no such. So this is an issue which we have taken too long as government to address. And we agree with the entire society when they are saying, government, you should have started to manage migration properly within the laws of our country long time ago. Hence, we are doing that now as government. And we are ensuring the safety of everyone, the safety of the foreign nationals, and the safety of people of this province, the citizens of our province. And for those who are saying whether you are undocumented or documented, you must leave, it's because they don't understand the dynamics in the world. That you cannot say that when we have investors from other countries in South Africa who are benefiting South Africa.

0: employing South Africans. You cannot say that when we have South Africans who are living in other countries. Because when you make that call, you mean also those South Africans must come back and leave the opportunities in the other country. The only problem here is the problem of the illegal ones, the undocumented ones. That's the problem which we are all in agreement, that they are within their rights to voice their frustration in members of the society. But we are saying to the people of this province, we expect no one to commit crime in the process. We expect no one, in fact, to cause people to participate in violence during this period.
1: Zinyeke zazinto ke impela ke lezetheke zahlaluka nakuyena ke laphaya undonankulu wesifundazwe sakwazonadale mnumzana ke uThami Ntuli ngempela ke mile ke kuleli lokuthi ke cha inkinga nje la ekhona 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
1: You know, Cyril Ramaphosa came in with the Tuma Mina. You would remember the Tuma Mina song, as well as the he was also marketed as this paragon of virtue, the Mr. Clean that is going to clean up the mess.
2: The best man who didn't
1: the New Dawn. Yeah, and I wrote a piece, and you know, a written word is the best because it stays.
2: Yes.
1: It stays. It is there. I characterized that New Dawn as a shamble back then, and I may have received my own share of criticism that why are you not patriotic? Why are you not supporting? And I said, we don't need a New Dawn. You know, it will be just like this rainbow thing that it disappears once the rain has stopped. And that is what has happened with our transition. So with the New Dawn, I suggested that maybe we didn't need the New Dawn. We would be caught in that slumber. Actually, what we needed was a new age of ambition. This was inspired by a book I read by I think it's Ivan Osnos, who has analyzed what has been happening in China, that the growth of China can be explained by this new age of ambition. The Chinese used to frown upon people who had zeal. It was uncharacteristic, and they made an assessment. They said, look, our people, they can't even walk faster than a Caucasian wearing high heel shoes. There's something wrong with the character of our people. And a professor was asked to make that investigation and made recommendations that we need to do things differently. And there was now this culture of, let's move fast, let's move with speed. Look at the progress that the Chinese have made. And I was saying, we don't need a New Dawn. We actually need a new age of ambition. Let's be more ambitious about the future. Let a president inspire us to look beyond the current crisis and look beyond that and say, what can we do to position our country, our society, to compete with the best in the world?
0: Saka sayakhuluma ke nale emsakazweni ngelinye ilanga ukuthi ke mhlawumbe izwe laseNingizimu Afrika kuyona nje inkinga yokuthi ke sine crisis maybe of leadership kodwa ke kune crisis ye imagination kakhulukazi ezweni ke laseNingizimu Afrika. 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

0: 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Those are basic laws. 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Nanokuthi ke you choose or create a best solution. 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
1: A dropping standards of my player is just the fact that this level is much higher than whatever level you're playing World Cup, you play against a good team, but I also have to tell you that we played a good game. I saw a desperate Mexico some moments in the game. They didn't know what to do with the ball. The organization was perfect defensively. At the other side, offensively, I think we have to improve. There were some opportunities that with the last pass or the running of our players was not the right one. So I think this is something to improve in the next days, and then I'm sure we can play the same game but being better offensively, that we will have a better result also.
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2: At the end of the day, we just need to make sure that we cover all our bases and we play cricket the way we want to play it. And the focus will be on us. The only competition we have in this World Cup is how well we play every game that we actually get a chance to play. That's the only competition we have. And making our players realize that teams like Australia, England, West Indies, they trying to protect their history. We want to create history. They're protecting their legacy. We want to create legacy.
0: Ndiyaqhubeka imidlalo ye-World Cup namhlanje njobe Canada izotholana phezulu neBosnia isikhathi ke kuzobe kuyena u-9 ebusuku ngesikhathi sasekhaya. 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
9: Yes.
10: In the context of solving my problems, because sifuna youth ifunde ukuthi how to deal with my problems. But sometimes uba emotional akulungi.
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0: 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How are you related to a production? How are you related to a system?
1: Yeah.
0: Enye ke I practice ne experience. 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But practical experience more cooler. 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
3: Businesses are moving away and people left without jobs because of the city that is failing the people of KwaZulu-Natal. That the municipality who hired the girlfriends. If you go and do the audit, you will find that so-and-so is linked to so-and-so and so-and-so is linked to so-and-so. The tenders goes to friends and colleagues and girlfriends and everything in these municipalities. That is why these municipalities are failing. But what we are calling on now is that perhaps the mayor should be ashamed of himself and step down before the 4th of November. Perhaps the MM or the city manager should decide now that I'm resigning and come clean and say,

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2: The project, when it commenced and to the stage of completion for particularly this one at good enough extraction works, we were able to provide employment for the people of the ward. We were able to also provide or to empower local businesses as well, and in that way be able to bring development to people grassroots level. We also happy to say that this phase of the project we did not have a single protest action, no social unrest. It was warmly received by the community.
1: Umnyango wezokuthutha esifundazweni KwaZulu-Natali uthi amathimba ezomgaqo nezokuphepha semi ngomumo uqinisekisa ukuthi konke kuhamba kahle emqhudelwaneni wabasubathi Comrade Marathon. 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
4: 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Therefore, as we walk away from here, I call on all stakeholders to commit to the following 10 recommendations into concrete plans to strengthen TB service delivery at all levels. 3, address barriers to care, including stigma and human resource constraints.
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1: There are over 3,000 houses in Ungeni alone that cannot be built because the district municipality fails to install bulk water and sanitation. So what we are saying here today is, Ubuntu, do your job so that we can do our jobs as local municipalities and bring dignity and jobs to people's homes.
0: Ngusenjalo umholi we-Democratic Alliance KwaZulu-Natal uMnumzane uSthembiso Ngema uthi ngeke uze ukhule enhlobo umnotho noma kuheheka abatshali zimali uma ngabe omasipale besahluleka ukuhlinzeka ngezidingo ezibalulekile. 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
2: Businesses are moving away and people left without jobs because of the city that is failing the people of KwaZulu-Natal. That the municipality who hired the girlfriends. If you go and do the audit, you will find that so and so is linked to so and so and so and so is linked to so and so. The tenders goes to friends and colleagues and girlfriends and everything in these municipalities. That is why these municipalities are failing. But what we are calling on now is that perhaps the mayor should be ashamed of himself and step down before the 4th of November. Perhaps the MM or the city manager should decide now that I'm resigning and come clean and say I failed to do my job.
0: Ikhansela la kuwadi 99 eMkhomazini ngizimi yetheku uJay Naidu uthi unethemba lokuthi uhlelo lokulungiswa kwenqalasinda yamanzi adonse emfuleni uMkhomazi kuzokwenza umphakathi ungaphindi wahluphekela amanzi. 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
3: The project when it commenced and to the stage of completion for particularly this one at good enough extraction works, we were able to provide employment for the people of the ward. We were able to also provide or to empower local businesses as well, and in that way be able to bring development to people grassroots level. We also happy to say that this phase of the project we did not have a single protest action, no social unrest. It was warmly received by the community.
0: Angizibeke lamlaleli. 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
4: Ezadala, serious about old school music, no pet zondi.

0: Sasha Sasha is cancer with Stale Utle, as a good dialer, serious old school music, pets in the Balambal and Yabinella, who is Lumzans in the Data FM. Gonna pump over singing, negotiating the stool and I look a scaling up, good boss, Usa Corner layer, Oakland in Langham Tons a corner. So one above him so.
1: Nanda
0: Bab.
1: Nigan got.
0: See a pillar's going on, Magnin.

0: 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Not sure I'm a car.
1: Yeah, yeah.
0: Yeah.
1: But I think,
0: go on, son.
1: Gigit, you shall move because you're not a skill and a kiss and jalo, skis and jalo.
0: Oh, my, I guess.
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1: Scott
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1: 2254
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1: yeah siyabonga nanda okay let's take a boss number
0: 061 3838 yeah okay
1: social media
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0: 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Yeah.
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1: 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He also called me again and then he asked me one question and then I was kneeling down even before I respond. Although you are sitting, he was extremely drunk. Then I was carrying the stick and then I got an opportunity to hit him back and hard. What's going to happen? This leader is a liar and is a drunkard. And I have a freedom of speech. I'm not stupid, as people can claim. I'm not stupid. Are you speaking to a stupid person?

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